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1: You know, I was wondering, you know, if you could keep on, because the force, it's got a lot of power, and it makes me feel like

might know of the original sin. And you might know how to play with fire.